0: It's Saturday night. Time to go retro as we revisit that decade of decadence. 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

7 WJJY, starting off our All 80s Saturday night with the Georgia Satellites. Welcome to your All 80s Saturday night. I'm Tess Taylor, and our show is sponsored by Minnesota Truck Headquarters. We've got so many great tunes for you this hour. Right now, it's Reflex,

0: WJJY. It's an all-ladies Saturday night. Good evening to you. My name is Tess Taylor. That is Corey Hart. Never Surrender. We heard Escape Club 2 with the Wild Wild West. What a beautiful summer day it was today here in the Lakes area. Oh my goodness, we were into the mid-80s today. Tomorrow looks like it's going to be maybe a bit warmer. At least that's what I heard at last check. I guess we'll check the forecast here in a moment. We'll hit up the weather center. Back to more 80s on the way. We have this hour Mike and the Mechanics. We have Cutting Crew. Next up, though, little Van Halen for you at JJY.
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11: I'm meteorologist Mace Michaels. Mostly clear tonight, some patchy smoke and lows in the low 60s. Hazy sunshine for tomorrow. Warm, but not too muggy. Highs in the upper 80s. Showers and thunderstorms return to the area Sunday night through Monday into Monday night. A high in the upper 80s. Lakes, great food, and friendly faces. It's all in Worthington, Minnesota, and it's worth a look. Right now, we're at 83 degrees.
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0: 1067 WJJY. An All 80s Saturday night underway. Samantha Fox, I want to have some fun. A lot of you in town had some fun today, especially if you were up in Emily, celebrating Emily Day. And of course, that's not even over yet. Yeah, 10:30 tonight, fireworks expected to be shot off over Lake Emily. If you are looking to go and take some fireworks in, head up that way tonight. Of course, bring us with you. You've got to have your 80s tunes going. By the way, before Samantha, we heard Mike and the Mechanics, Tracy Chapman, and Van Halen. Yeah, that doesn't scream 80s. I don't know what does. Anyway, thank you to Minnesota Truck Headquarters for sponsoring another All 80s Saturday night, and especially thanks to you for making the show part of your weekend. It's All 80s until midnight right here at WJJY.
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10: I'm meteorologist Mace Michaels. Mostly clear tonight, some patchy smoke and lows in the low 60s. Hazy sunshine for tomorrow. Warm, but not too muggy. Highs in the upper 80s. Showers and thunderstorms return to the area Sunday night through Monday into Monday night. A high in the upper 80s. Lakes, great food, and friendly faces. It's all in Worthington, Minnesota, and it's worth a look. It's 82 right now.
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0: 1067 WJJY, running with the night. That one from Lionel Richie, his 1983 album, Can't Slow Down. By the way, electric guitar solo in that one, Running with the Night, played by Steve Lukather. Yeah, best known as a member of the rock band Toto. And then, of course, Richard Marx added to the backing vocals of that one. You might be able to hear it in there. And also, Richard Marx, also a session singer at the time, he also had some vocals in Richie's All Night Long and You Are. Did you know that? Yes, Richard Marx. Anyway, a little history on that song for you. Before Lionel, we heard Cutting Crew, I Just Died in Your Arms Tonight. Stick around. We've got more 80s on the way and many, many, many more 80s because the show is going all the way till 12 midnight. 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It's an all 80s Saturday night here at JJY.
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106.7 WJJY. It's an all-ladies Saturday night. That's Janet Jackson, Rhythm Nation. Into our number two we go. I'm Tess Taylor. 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It's Bobby Brown, Every Little Step, 1989. 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
12: I'm meteorologist Mace Michaels. Mostly clear tonight, some patchy smoke and lows in the low 60s. Hazy sunshine for tomorrow. Warm, but not too muggy. Highs in the upper 80s. Showers and thunderstorms return to the area Sunday night through Monday into Monday night. A high in the upper 80s. Lakes, great food, and friendly faces. It's all in Worthington, Minnesota, and it's worth a look. It's 82 right now.
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0: 1067 WJGY, an all 80s Saturday night from the Human League. Keep feeling fascination. And I keep feeling that I got a little too much sun today. You know how the day goes on, you were out in the sun, maybe from like, like 11 to maybe 2:30, floating in, Pelican Lake. And then you come in and you're like, oh yeah, I got a little sun. And then the night goes on or the day goes on, you're like, oh, I'm getting a little pink. And then you get to work and all of a sudden you go to scratch your arm and you scratch it. And then a few seconds later, you're like, ow, ow, and it hurts. Yeah. You just keep feeling that you might have been in the sun too long. Fascination or fascinating how that works. Look into some sunscreen tests. Oh, well. Speaking of sun and sunshine, may we see more of that tomorrow? Let's find out. Weather check next and back to all 80s because, you know, here it's a party all the time at JJY.
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12: I'm meteorologist Mace Michaels. Mostly clear tonight, some patchy smoke and lows in the low 60s. Hazy sunshine for tomorrow. Warm, but not too muggy. Highs in the upper 80s. Showers and thunderstorms return to the area Sunday night through Monday into Monday night. A high in the upper 80s. Lakes, great food, and friendly faces. It's all in Worthington, Minnesota, and it's worth a look. Right now it's 80.
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106.7 WJJY. That's Depeche Mode. People are people. Now, from their smash album Hysteria 1987, Def Leppard and lead singer Joe Elliott famously described the track's unique vocal delivery as T-Rex meets Eddie Cochran with backing vocals. Def Leppard's Armageddon It. And Raw Ladies Saturday night here at WJJY.

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106.7 WJJY. That is music from Toto. All 80s Saturday Night continues, brought to you by Minnesota Truck Headquarters. On the way this hour, Men at Work. We have Prince, and we even have some Motley Crue on the way. But what would the 80s be without Bananarama? And I heard a rumor. 106.7 WJJY. I'm Tess Taylor, your hostess. Another All 80s Saturday Night. Welcome aboard. Glad to have you here this weekend.

0: 106.7 WJJY, our All 80s Saturday night underway. Stevie Nicks, Tom Petty, Stop Dragging My Heart Around, Bob Seger, Silver Bullet Band 2, and Fire Lake. Speaking of dragging it around, I hate to be the bearer of bad news to the kids. Parents, might be good news for you, but soon backpacks, they'll be dragging those around. Yeah, back to school is just a number of weeks away. And of course, WJJY is working to help stuff a bus once again. Yes, it is back. We're trying to help local students start the school year off with all the supplies they need to succeed. 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
14: I'm meteorologist Mace Michaels. Mostly clear tonight, some patchy smoke and lows in the low 60s. Hazy sunshine for tomorrow. Warm, but not too muggy. Highs in the upper 80s. Showers and thunderstorms return to the area Sunday night through Monday into Monday night. A high in the upper 80s. Lakes, great food, and friendly faces. It's all in Worthington, Minnesota, and it's worth a look. 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

1067 WJJY, the Bengals and Eternal Flame. We also heard from Men at Work. I'm Tess Taylor as we continue on through an all 80s Saturday night. This one going out to the crew out on Gull Lake. This is your requested Prince, Raspberry Beret at JJY.

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0: 1067 WJJY. It's an all 80s Saturday night. That is Motley Crue and Smoking in the Boys' Room. Did you guys, if you're at all a country fan, you know who Leanne Rimes is. Back in the day, she had the song Blue. She's come very far from that. But anyway, she did a song, a version of that song on Nashville Outlaws, a tribute to Motley Crue. You want to hear an interesting version of that? Go check that one out. Anyway, that's our Motley Crue version here on an all-80s Saturday night. We heard from Simply Red, if you don't know me by now, Prince, The Bangles, Men at Work. That was a whole 80s set right there if I've ever heard one. My name is Tess Taylor. Big thank you to Minnesota Truck Headquarters for sponsoring our show tonight. And, of course, as always, a big thank you as well to Barry Bruland for producing our all-80s Saturday nights. Thanks for having us on here tonight. More 80s continues. Who do you want to hear? Well, you yell it out. I've got Roxette coming your way next at JJY.
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8: Hey, what's the weather for the weekend gonna be?
9: I'm meteorologist Mace Michaels. Mostly clear tonight, some patchy smoke and lows in the low 60s. Hazy sunshine for tomorrow. Warm, but not too muggy. Highs in the upper 80s. Showers and thunderstorms return to the area Sunday night through Monday into Monday night. A high in the upper 80s. lakes, great food, and friendly faces. It's all in Worthington, Minnesota, and it's worth a look. Right now it's 73.
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96.7 WJJY. Our All 80s Saturday night underway. Hall & Oates, man eater. Man, if you were looking at the calendar today and wanted to eat something, we have from one end of the scale to the other. It is National Sour Candy Day and National Caviar Day. That's right. Sour candy all the way to caviar.

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1067 WJJY, dancing in the street, Mick Jagger and David Bowie. I'm Tess Taylor, and it's another All 80s Saturday night. And into the 10 o'clock hour we go. 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

0: 106.7 WJJY. It's an all-80s Saturday night, and now we say the late Bonnie Tyler, total eclipse of the heart. Of course, she got news a couple weeks ago here, July 8th. She passed away in Portugal. She had some intestinal issues, and I guess she had been hospitalized since about May, but yeah, she had the complications, and she lost her life. So I always loved her once because she was an amazing singer, and we shared a birthday. Her birthday was June 8th, just like mine, and she passed away July 8th, 1 month after celebrating her 75th birthday. So rest in peace, the beautiful and talented Bonnie Tyler. That was Total Eclipse of the Heart. Of course, Glass Tiger before that, Don't Forget Me. Belinda Carlisle, too, with Circle in the Sand. I'm Tess Taylor. Thank you again to Minnesota Truck Headquarters for sponsoring our All 80s Saturday night. So I will say, if you guys want some great entertainment, check out their Facebook page, their Brainerd store location. You'll find some very entertaining promotional videos that their promo gal does. They're hilarious, actually. Anywho, check that out, but keep it right here because we have more 80s on the way at JJY.
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0: 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Here comes your Lakes Area forecast.
11: I'm meteorologist Mace Michaels. Mostly clear tonight, some patchy smoke and lows in the low 60s. Hazy sunshine for tomorrow. Warm, but not too muggy. Highs in the upper 80s. Showers and thunderstorms return to the area Sunday night through Monday into Monday night. A high in the upper 80s. Lakes, great food, and friendly faces. It's all in Worthington, Minnesota, and it's worth a look. It's 71 right now.
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106.7 WJJY from Journey. When you love a woman, it's an all-80s Saturday night. Now, without looking at your car radio to see what song is next or what this next one is, if you can name this song in the first 5 seconds of me hitting play, you win a prize. You figure out what it is in your own car or at your own party, because I don't have one for you. But that's the deal, okay? Because so many songs in the 80s start with this exact same sound. Okay, so if you can figure it out within the first 5 seconds, you win whatever it is you want to play for as a prize at your own house. Okay, so here we go. And you can't look at your car radio. Can't do this from the 80s. What is it? Oh, there we go. It's Dead or Alive. It's Brand New Lover. If you said that without cheating, you win. Congratulations to JJY.

0: 106.7 WJJY on an all-80s Saturday night. Da-pow! Da-pow! Pow! I don't know why I do that. Oh, why not? That's Heart and Soul. I'm Tess Taylor. Oh, man. I put my whole heart and soul into this show, you guys. Anyway, hope you're having a fantastic Saturday night and you're enjoying the weekend. And, of course, thanks for making this all-80s Saturday night part of it. Hope you are having a good time. We're having a little party here on the radio. And fireworks, what are they going off now? I don't know. I can't tell. It's, you know, after 10:30. If it is, they are shooting them off up there in Emily, part of Emily Day and the big celebration up there. Hey, you'd be celebrating if you get that cash call Monday morning and you know the amount. Yeah, it's a lot of money. $4.47.26. Well, that would be a couple of tanks of gas and a carton of eggs, maybe, huh? Right? Okay. $4.47.26, the amount you'll need to know if you get the Monday morning cash call at about 8:20 from us here at WJJY.
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11: I'm meteorologist Mace Michaels. Mostly clear tonight, some patchy smoke and lows in the low 60s. Hazy sunshine for tomorrow. Warm, but not too muggy. Highs in the upper 80s. Showers and thunderstorms return to the area Sunday night through Monday into Monday night. A high in the upper 80s. lakes, great food, and friendly faces. It's all in Worthington, Minnesota, and it's worth a look. It's 69 degrees right now.
12: Summer.
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Huey Lewis in the news. 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
8: It's an all-80s Saturday night, and this is your weekend forecast.
9: I'm meteorologist Mace Michaels. Mostly clear tonight, some patchy smoke and lows in the low 60s. Hazy sunshine for tomorrow. Warm, but not too muggy. Highs in the upper 80s. Showers and thunderstorms return to the area Sunday night through Monday into Monday night. A high in the upper 80s. Lakes, great food, and friendly faces. It's all in Worthington, Minnesota, and it's worth a look. Currently at 68.
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4: 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There has never been a more important time to have sexual assault services. Coming up on August 15th, Walk a Mile in Her Shoes and 5K Run is an event to raise awareness about sexual assault services here in Brainerd. 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We hope it's a service you'll never need.
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6: Here's your Lakes Area forecast from 106.7 WJJY.
7: I'm meteorologist Mace Michaels. Mostly clear tonight, some patchy smoke and lows in the low 60s. Hazy sunshine for tomorrow. Warm, but not too muggy. Highs in the upper 80s. Showers and thunderstorms return to the area Sunday night through Monday into Monday night. A high in the upper 80s. Lakes, great food, and friendly faces. It's all in Worthington, Minnesota, and it's worth a look. Currently at 68.
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1: From ABC News, I'm Dave Packer. An escalation in the war with Iran. CENTCOM says it launched another volley of strikes on the Islamic Republic after more U.S. service members were killed in Iranian attacks.
2: U.S. Central Command says the two service members were killed in Jordan as the U.S. defended against Iranian ballistic missiles and drones. A third service member is said to be missing in action. Iran's deputy foreign minister says his country has suspended its commitments under the Memorandum of Understanding that President Trump signed last month. The White House said this week Iran was still talking to the U.S., but 10 days now after the president declared the ceasefire over, there's no sign that two sides are heading back to the table for talks. Stephen Portnoy, ABC News, Washington.
1: Now, President Trump reportedly telling News Nation that the deaths of those U.S. service members were very sad, but insisting Iran could not be allowed to have a nuclear weapon. A national day of action over recent shootings involving ICE agents in Texas and Maine. Protests in cities nationwide.

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13: I'm meteorologist Mace Michaels. Mostly clear tonight, some patchy smoke and lows in the low 60s. Hazy sunshine for tomorrow. Warm but not too muggy. Highs in the upper 80s. Showers and thunderstorms return to the area Sunday night through Monday into Monday night. A high in the upper 80s. Lakes, great food, and friendly faces. It's all in Worthington, Minnesota, and it's worth a look. 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
34: I'm meteorologist Mace Michaels. Mostly clear tonight, some patchy smoke and lows in the low 60s. Hazy sunshine for tomorrow. Warm but not too muggy. Highs in the upper 80s. Showers and thunderstorms return to the area Sunday night through Monday into Monday night. A high in the upper 80s. Lakes, great food and friendly faces. It's all in Worthington, Minnesota, and it's worth a look. Currently, it's 66.
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34: I'm meteorologist Mace Michaels. Mostly clear tonight, some patchy smoke and lows in the low 60s. Hazy sunshine for tomorrow. Warm but not too muggy. Highs in the upper 80s. Showers and thunderstorms return to the area Sunday night through Monday into Monday night. A high in the upper 80s. Lakes, great food and friendly faces. It's all in Worthington, Minnesota, and it's worth a look. It's 67 right now.
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19: I'm meteorologist Mace Michaels. Mostly clear tonight, some patchy smoke and lows in the low 60s. Hazy sunshine for tomorrow. Warm but not too muggy. Highs in the upper 80s. Showers and thunderstorms return to the area Sunday night through Monday into Monday night. A high in the upper 80s. Lakes, great food and friendly faces. It's all in Worthington, Minnesota, and it's worth a look. Currently, it's 66.
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11: I'm meteorologist Brandon Bormans. Sunny skies today and quite warm with highs in the upper 80s. For tonight, a few scattered showers and thunderstorms possible, mainly after midnight, lows in the upper 60s. For Monday, just an isolated shower or storm possible, otherwise mostly sunny, breezy, and warm with highs in the upper 80s. 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
29: I'm meteorologist Brandon Bormans. Sunny skies today and quite warm with highs in the upper 80s. For tonight, a few scattered showers and thunderstorms possible, mainly after midnight, lows in the upper 60s. For Monday, just an isolated shower or storm possible, otherwise mostly sunny, breezy, and warm with highs in the upper 80s. 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Right now, it's 64 degrees.
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11: I'm meteorologist Brandon Bormans. Sunny skies today and quite warm with highs in the upper 80s. For tonight, a few scattered showers and thunderstorms possible, mainly after midnight, lows in the upper 60s. For Monday, just an isolated shower or storm possible, otherwise mostly sunny, breezy, and warm with highs in the upper 80s. 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
18: I'm meteorologist Brandon Bormans. Sunny skies today and quite warm with highs in the upper 80s. For tonight, a few scattered showers and thunderstorms possible, mainly after midnight, lows in the upper 60s. For Monday, just an isolated shower or storm possible, otherwise mostly sunny, breezy, and warm with highs in the upper 80s. 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Right now, it's 66 degrees.
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8: I'm meteorologist Brandon Bormans. Sunny skies today and quite warm with highs in the upper 80s. For tonight, a few scattered showers and thunderstorms possible, mainly after midnight, lows in the upper 60s. For Monday, just an isolated shower or storm possible, otherwise mostly sunny, breezy, and warm with highs in the upper 80s. 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Currently, it's 68 degrees. W-

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8: I'm meteorologist Brandon Bormans. Sunny skies today and quite warm with highs in the upper 80s. For tonight, a few scattered showers and thunderstorms possible, mainly after midnight, lows in the upper 60s. For Monday, just an isolated shower or storm possible, otherwise mostly sunny, breezy, and warm with highs in the upper 80s. 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Right now, it's 69 degrees.
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3: Okay, well, are you hearing me breathe?
2: Yes, Steve.
3: Are you? You're not responding to it at all.
2: What do you want me to do?
3: I don't know, get aggravated?
2: I'm aggravated by how you smell this morning.
3: Now that is a mean thing to say.
2: Honestly, I almost never say anything.
3: Thank you.
2: About how much cologne you sprayed.
3: Thank you.
2: It is as if somebody spilled a bottle into the vent at the station.
3: Oh, I have one of those systems at home, actually.
2: I am getting a pounding headache right now. I am sorry. Traumatic. I'm trying to be a friend.
3: Okay. I would like to take the floor, if I may.
2: Just scale back a little. Please, sir.
3: Please.
2: Please.
3: You should know that I know, and I am sorry. I oversprayed today. I know that. I acknowledge that. I own it. And I'm sorry that my actions have caused you harm.
2: Thank you. This leads me to believe that you did not shower or haven't in the past few days.
3: You know me so well. You do. I ran out of time yesterday while getting ready in the morning, and I was like, dang it. So whatever, guys, okay? I sprayed too much this morning. You know how we'll really know is after this segment, we will walk out, and then we'll come back in. That's when we'll know, because then I will have spent 15 minutes in this room, and we'll find out how strong it is.
2: I'm going to ask Holly to come in here at some point and just tell me if I'm being dramatic.
3: You know, you're probably not. Look, I said it, okay? I said it. Guess what, everyone? I'm not perfect and I oversprayed pretty aggressively. I actually knew it as I, you know what I was doing? There's something called an atomizer on a cologne or perfume, and that's how long the spray. Holly just cracked the door and made a, how do I say, unpleasant face.
4: Not like a baby butt crack.
3: Like a baby butt crack, freshly cleaned, is what she didn't get to add. Don't think she meant dirty diaper, but I don't know.
2: It's okay.
3: But I was doing? I was doing this, Donna. Usually I'll do like, but this one has a long atomizer, and I was like, lean into it, Pappy. That was one of my morning mantras, and I went, it was essentially spraying myself with a Glade, you know, like a constant spray. So, yeah. Now, the good news is it's a dupe, which means it's not the actual Louis Vuitton fragrance. It is a knockoff of it, and so it'll wear off.
2: Like a knockoff.

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1: Hey, newsflash to all the news people out there who aren't listening. Stop talking so weird. Could you please?
0: Yeah, why does everyone have like an announcer voice?
1: I mean, in radio, we call it pukey. I remember I had a college professor who said, whatever you do to all of us who are getting into broadcasting, don't talk like the people you watch on television.
0: Just talk like yourself.
1: Yes, and you can learn a presentational voice that isn't, that's right, we're outside of city council where council member Davies had this to say. And then what do? When you go home? Well, guys, it's dinner time and I wonder what we're having. Why? My question, actually, you know what? I'm not even going to blame the news people. I'm going to blame the news bosses. What are you doing? Like, why aren't you sitting down and saying, hey, love your work. You're getting answers to questions that people have. You are uncovering fraud or crime or whatever.
0: Do you think they're...
1: Don't say it like you're saying it, though. Right, say it like you're a person.
0: I always thought it would be fun to do a spoof called, I don't know, the DJs. And, you know, someone just wakes up in the morning. Honey, do you know what the weather is? Well, 30% chance of precipitation and a high of 78.
1: Yeah, when you married a DJ, when you married a news anchor, that would be good, yeah.
0: Yeah, you'll have the
1: news anchor. Hey, do we have any toilet paper? A shortage of toilet paper has rocked this house as of 7 a.m. this morning. I want it to stop.
0: I want to make it a sitcom. I think it'd be great.
1: There's a funny. Do you remember that the woman on TikTok who was a former? Yes. She was a newscaster. Then, as a mother, she started just reporting from her house with a faux news voice. It was very, very funny. She would grab anything. Anyway.
0: Yeah, it's great.
1: Thanks to all the news people.
0: Thank you for what you do. All you journalists, thank you.
1: Now, for you opinion shouters that aren't journalists, we're kind of done with all of you.
0: Yeah, I mean, can we just go back to the news?
1: Where's Murrow?
0: The news used to be the news, right?
1: Where's Edward R. Murrow?
0: Where is he?
1: I believe he's dead.
0: I think the cremation people got him.
1: Got him? Like they chased him down?
0: Like they're doing to me.
1: Donna. More of the Donna and Steve Show coming up on 106.7 WJJY.
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11: I'm meteorologist Brandon Bormans. Sunny skies today and quite warm with highs in the upper 80s. For tonight, a few scattered showers and thunderstorms possible, mainly after midnight. Lows in the upper 60s. For Monday, just an isolated shower or storm possible. Otherwise, mostly sunny, breezy, and warm with highs in the upper 80s. 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
1: Did you see that video of the guy who got seriously injured looking at the bison at Yosemite?
2: He was like a grandpa.
1: Oh my, I felt so bad
2: for
1: this guy.
2: He went 8 feet in the air. Yeah, I wonder if it was mating season.
1: I don't know, but it just reminded me, if you're at one of those places, I know South Dakota has a lot of these. You see
2: Wyoming.
1: A big animal in their own element. Even a really, really big bison that weighs like, I don't know, 1 million pounds can run very fast.
2: Yes.
1: And can get angry for any reason it wants to and decide that it wants to toss you up into the air. I mean, that was frightening. Stay in your car is my PSA. Just remember, wild animals are in fact wild. And you may have read books on them and seen other people's videos when they visited. Just know that if it wants to turn on you, it will. And you will have to deal with those injuries and or death. I'm sorry.
2: Okay. Got real dark there. That's because you watched The Prestige.
1: No, Donna.
2: Yeah, because it's dark. It's so dark.
1: It's not. The Prestige by Chris Nolan is not dark.
2: It's a dark movie and it's the dark arts.
1: You should watch. No, no.
2: No, I'll watch it. No,
1: please
2: I will.
1: Don't.
2: No, I'm going to know.
1: No, because I know what you're going to do. You're going to crap on it. Pardon my French, but that's what, you know how you yuck your yum, so to speak. That's what you're going to do. You're going to come in, you're going to be confused, you're going to feel irritated, and then you're going to be like, yeah, I guess, at the end, whatever the big reveal is.
2: That's right.
1: This is, please don't watch this movie.
2: Okay,
1: ma'am.
2: I won't.
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11: I'm meteorologist Brandon Bormans. Sunny skies today and quite warm with highs in the upper 80s. For tonight, a few scattered showers and thunderstorms possible, mainly after midnight, lows in the upper 60s. For Monday, just an isolated shower or storm possible, otherwise mostly sunny, breezy, and warm with highs in the upper 80s. 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
1: I got a quickie for you, Donna.
0: All right.
1: This happened on Saturday, June 27th. A woman went into labor at the Wet n Wild Emerald Point Water Park in Greensboro, North Carolina. According to one witness, the delivery happened in the women's restroom.
0: Oh.
1: The witness said, just casually leaving Wet n Wild today, and they start bringing a lady out of a bathroom with a baby. They delivered the baby in the bathroom. The whole park clapped, and she rolled off on the stretcher.
0: Oh, that's nice. Weird. Congratulations to her. Boy or girl?
1: Child. What would be another bad place to have a baby? Because not just going into labor, delivering the baby at a water park.
0: On a plane.
1: Good answer. Good answer. Big money.
0: Ding, ding, ding, ding, ding, ding.
1: Yeah, that's good. I would say at a funeral.
0: Yes, but happy occasion, yin yang.
1: Oh, yeah, but also the people who are grieving, just that, like, the person.
0: Way to steal the thunder. Yeah, okay.
1: Yeah, it's like wearing white to a wedding.
0: I gotcha. Okay.
1: Give us another one, Donna. We're talking bad places to deliver a baby after a woman delivered a baby at a water park.
0: You know, we could actually make this a weekly game.
1: A bad place to have a baby? We'll just do
0: No,
1: it
0: I'm just saying Family Feud style.
1: Right, let's stay focused right now.
0: Okay. Bad place to have a baby. Hold on. Oh, man.
1: You got it.
0: On and at work. At work!
1: Okay. Yeah, good answer. At the grocery store, Shelby. Grocery store. At the gym. At the post office. But hey, you know, it's a place to get things delivered.
0: I love what you did.
1: By the way, Forever stamps are going up to 82 cents this weekend.
0: How much?
1: Just stamps in general are going up.
0: That's right. I don't know why they call them forever stamps, because forever meant you pay that price and have them forever.
1: No.
0: Right?
1: No.
0: You pay a price.
1: Whatever ones you buy. So you can buy forever stamps today at 79 cents, and you can still use them next week after postage goes up to 82 cents. But you don't lock in your own personal price forever. Is that what you thought I meant?
0: No. What made you think that? All right, I'm going to take off.
1: In tone of voice. Donna's like, I've been getting screwed by this forever stamp thing.
0: Oh, man.
1: I told him I bought them years ago when they were 49 cents, and now they're charging me.
0: I should have bought like 100 of them.
1: Yes. We'll be back. More of the Donna and Steve Show coming up on 106.7 WJJY.

0: We're Donna and Steve on the Lakes Area's Best Variety, 106.7 WJJY.
1: Did you hear about the Waymo that narked on two teenagers? Police in San Mateo said that there were two 15-year-olds out in California who were riding in a Waymo, which is a self-driving vehicle. These two 15-year-olds, Donna, were drinking alcohol and firing water beads from a toy gun at people outside of the car. Well, here's what happens next. Waymo's onboard cameras detected the behavior. Then the vehicle pulled into a shopping center parking lot while notifying the company's support team. All of this unbeknownst to the 15-year-old troublemakers.
2: Oh, no.
1: Soon after, the police were called to the scene.
2: Oh, no.
1: The officers surrounded the vehicle and detained both teens. Waymo says its vehicles do have interior cameras, and in urgent situations, employees can access live video during a ride, which means it might drive you straight to the cops.
2: Oh my gosh. Okay, I think they're a little aggressive. They've got 1, 2, 3, 4 cops. They've got a canine on site. They're surrounding the vehicle as if these kids are armed and dangerous. It's a little excessive. Although, I bet it scared the you-know-what out of these kids.
1: These police officers had guns drawn.
2: Wow.
1: I'm looking at the video. It was crazy. So there is probably something lost in translation there with what the Waymo camera is seeing, the activity. Makes you also wonder, when are they listening? When do they determine something is, oh yeah, we should listen in on this?
2: Good question. You know? I do like that there are safety guards in place.
1: Guard.
2: I feel like they're always listening.

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1: Oh,
2: my. I got a thing.
1: You got a kink in your...
2: I got a kink.
1: You got a hitch in your getup or a getup in your hitch?
2: No, I got a kink right at the base of my left angel wing.
1: Okay.
2: Do you have a ball that I could roll on?
1: I have a roller that I could bring in.
2: Well, I need something now.
1: I can't help you.
2: You don't have like a lacrosse ball?
1: No, but I'll walk on your back if you want.
2: Never. I just don't want to put you in that position. It's unstable ground. You have vertigo. I don't know.
1: That's not really why you're turning it down. You think I'm too heavy. You're too heavy.
2: Hang on a minute. First of all, I don't even view you as having a weight. I see you as more of a ghost in many ways in my life. A weightless ghost who won't stop haunting me.
1: That's fine.
2: So just bring in a ball.
1: I'm not bringing in anything for you after that.
2: What? You took it the wrong way.
1: Ghost who keeps haunting me. I'm going to move on with the show. I would like to tell you about sitting. Okay.
2: Let's not belabor this any longer.
1: Researchers have found that people who sat very little each day actually had a higher risk of death and heart problems than those who sat an average amount, especially if they worked physically demanding jobs. Interesting, huh?
2: So sitting too little, you might die.
1: That's right.
2: I don't mind that.
1: That means you might be working too hard. Researchers followed more than 41,000 adults in China for 12 years and found that the lowest risk of death was among people who sat about 4 hours a day.
2: Wow.
1: Boy, you really can't find research to support anything you want to, right?
2: Anything. That's part of the reason why we love bringing you all studies. We hear it. We don't live in a vacuum. We don't only exist during today's show. We know that today we might bring you one about sitting. Mm-hmm. And tomorrow or next week, there could be one about how sitting is killing you.
1: Right. The study found that replacing some activity with rest was better for manual laborers. And people who sat for 4 hours or more benefited from swapping out sitting for exercise. So basically, we're all going to die.
2: Here we go. Shout out to all the cremation companies serving the listening public.
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12: I'm meteorologist Brandon Bormans. Sunny skies today and quite warm with highs in the upper 80s. For tonight, a few scattered showers and thunderstorms possible, mainly after midnight, lows in the upper 60s. For Monday, just an isolated shower or storm possible, otherwise mostly sunny, breezy, and warm with highs in the upper 80s. 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
1: They've studied the studies.
2: Several scientific studies have shown.
1: And here with their findings are study buddies.
3: The perfect nerd couple.
1: Donna and Steve.
4: There is a study out about how the average person rates their hotness. I do want to start here, and then we're going to personally rank ourselves. I just want to say quickly, only 2% of people in this survey, an online poll, so it was informal, but still, only 2% said that they would rate themselves a 10.
5: Okay. All right.
4: I can't imagine being in that percentage.
5: Should we all say our number on the count of three?
4: Yes.
5: Let's get Leah in on this as well.
4: All right. Now, Leah, before we do this, one thing. Can we do a decimal point? Can we do halves?
5: No.
6: No. Solid round number on
5: solid
6: this.
5: Solid round number 1 through 10.
4: Okay. All right. Fine. Okay.
5: Ready?
4: I don't like that we're doing that. Okay. Fine.
5: I think this is going to be fun.
4: All right. Here we go.
5: 1, 2, 3, 8, 6, 7.
4: Six, seven, eight represented here. There we go. A little bit of everything.
5: Wow.
4: Now, let me juxtapose our 6, 7, and 8.
5: Okay.
4: Donna saying 6, Steve saying 7, Leah saying 8, with what the people in this online poll said. That is produced for Leah, by the way. 30% said 4 or 5. 47% said 6 or 7.
5: Okay.
4: Don't, Donna.
5: Take that one.
4: 77% of people rated their own personal hotness somewhere between a 4 and a 7. May I color in the page of my 7 self-rating?
5: Yes, I wish you would.
4: I really like to say that I am a suburban 7 and a city 6. How I feel about myself at my local Target feels different than how I feel about myself, let's say, when I am in Soho, New York,
5: okay,
4: shooting something. That is a hot festival out there.
5: How do you think you would feel if you were in a very rural Walmart?
4: An 8.5, I feel like. How about you unpack your 6 a little
5: okay,
4: bit?
5: Okay, so I think I'm a little better than average, which would be 5, but just above average. I think I am an average-looking person. I think it's like, yeah, she looks like a normal human.
4: She looks like, I've seen her type before.
5: She looks like a lady person.
4: Listener Phil sent in an email, said, Steve is a rural 9, Donna is a children of the corn 9.5. More of the Donna and Steve Show coming up on 106.7 WJJY.
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14: I'm meteorologist Brandon Bormans. Sunny skies today and quite warm with highs in the upper 80s. For tonight, a few scattered showers and thunderstorms possible, mainly after midnight, lows in the upper 60s. For Monday, just an isolated shower or storm possible, otherwise mostly sunny, breezy, and warm with highs in the upper 80s. 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
1: So Olivia Wilde was in one of the Tron movies with Jeff Bridges. You know how they have these actors on actors, various things from variety?
2: Yeah, I like those when they just interview each other.
1: Yes. Well, in this case, it was with Entertainment Weekly, and they were doing a game of lie versus lie. This is when co-stars tried to tell a lie or tell the truth, and the other person has to guess whether it's true or false. Anyway, she revealed the strangest thing she's ever seen another actor do on set. And she said Jeff Bridges, before he would do an emotional scene, he would like gag to get to become emotional, like, you know, like.
2: It's like what they did in Galaxy Quest. Is that Jeff Bridges?
1: Exactly. She's like, it was this physical thing where he would like, you know, make these retching noises before he'd have to be emotional. And I just thought, how strange is that?
2: Also, like then when he gets the Oscar, just smash cutting to. Also, I really have trouble. I think that you need to, if that's your method, you need to speak to the people around you and say, what is your dry heave sensitivity to other people dry heaving? Because that sometimes can be very, to use the Gen Z word, triggering.
1: Right.
2: To people, right? They're like, okay, now I'm going to throw up.
1: Yes.
2: How about gagging?
1: How about it?
2: Isn't that crazy?
1: That's a crazy thing.
2: How about the fact that your body can just say, hey, there's something bad in here. We're sending it back.
1: Right.
2: That's crazy.
1: The human body is amazing.
2: The human body is amazing. I would love a conversation, although I don't think the interview would go well because of something lost in translation, but with the very first human who threw up. What do you think they came back? Eyes bugging out of their head. They're like, moo, moo, how are you? And then he's like, you're not going to believe it.
1: This stuff was coming out the other end.
2: Out of me. I mean, how crazy.
1: Unga,
2: and then they're like, we don't believe you. Oh, no, no, no, no, no, no. And then suddenly
1: are
2: he's
1: they
2: like,
1: Russian?
2: No. Yes. If that's what you heard. But he's trying to convince them, and they're like, no, you're crazy, you're crazy. And then suddenly, round two, and they're like, what are we seeing? Right?
1: Yes. All right. Well, glad we talked about that.
2: I'm not.
1: Me either.
2: I was glad at the beginning, but it really got bad at the end.
1: Yeah, it sure did.
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1: Rick Springfield is ripped. He's 76 years old. You see him performing every now and then. There's videos out there. Have you seen him? Will you look at this?
2: Oh, yeah. It's unbelievable. He looks great.
1: He does not look like he's 76. He looks like he's maybe 46 at most.
2: Yeah.
1: Wow.
2: He's low body fat.
1: Dude.
2: I wonder if he's living a clean life. Like, do you think he drinks alcohol?
1: Probably not. Maybe. Yeah, no, he does, because I saw a video of him and Sammy Hagar doing a shot before the show. But look at that head of hair.
2: Nice head of hair. That's really what we ought to be talking about.
1: Right.
2: You know what I don't love about this video? He has no shirt on. He's wearing a guitar strap. It is so close to grazing across his nipple, and that just makes me, oh, and it just did. I'll be darned.
1: Maybe his are tough.
2: Donna, if I had a nickel for every time someone said I had weak nipples.

0: What do you think of the idea of an A, America's Next Top Model coming back, and B, there possibly being an AI contestant?
1: Yes to coming back. No. What? That's just going to make it weird.
0: Donna, this show's already weird, especially after the documentary about it and Tyra didn't love how she was being represented.
1: Oh, and now she's suing and
0: There's stuff there already that kind of makes you want to lean in a little bit to this. But there was a rep for Tyra Banks who teased to Entertainment Weekly that the currently still planned America's Next Top Model revival could possibly feature an AI contestant. And let me say this, I actually think that's fun.
1: And unfair.
0: Well, so Tyra's rep texted Entertainment Weekly and said, what happens when America's Next Top Model returns? Maybe Cycle 25 features an AI contestant. Here's why I think that could actually be kind of interesting. There might be a lot of ways to show the difference, right? How maybe in the end, even in something as, well, I don't want to disparage it, but, you know, even in something just like modeling, we still want a human. We still want someone flawed. We still want to see, even more so in the last 5 or 10 years, we're like, can we see a stretch mark, please? A human stretch mark like most of us have. Can we see this somewhere? And so maybe with an AI contestant, I am Blorg. Blorg comes out each time. And Tyra's telling them, like, look, I don't know why I'm really trying to defend this, but go with me. Okay. She's saying, like, look, this is what AI can do. They can mimic all these things. What do you have that they don't have? Show us that. Now work!
1: Right.
0: Work!
1: Great. Where do you have stretch marks? P.S.
0: Hey, Donna, if I asked you that, I wouldn't only be canceled, I'd be in jail.
1: Well, I would answer you after
0: on
1: you.
0: A prison telephone through the glass. I'd be in former television
1: where
0: and radio personality
1: your arms
0: Steve Patterson.
1: Where might you have stretch marks?
0: Hey, Donna.
1: You said, like, we all have.
0: Donna, I was trying to use inclusive language and speak in the royal we out of respect to Queen Elizabeth, God rest her soul, King Henry, and humanity.
1: Man.
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13: I'm meteorologist Brandon Bormans. Sunny skies today and quite warm with highs in the upper 80s. For tonight, a few scattered showers and thunderstorms possible, mainly after midnight, lows in the upper 60s. For Monday, just an isolated shower or a storm possible, otherwise mostly sunny, breezy, and warm with highs in the upper 80s. 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
1: Donna, do you watch movies on Lifetime?
2: Christmas time, maybe I'm forced into.
1: You strike me, respectfully, as their target audience.
2: I'm not, but I dabble. How about that? I'm a dabbler.
1: She dabbles?
2: I'm a dabbler. If they've got a good biopic on some murderer, I'll watch it.
1: And I think that's largely what they do. I think it's murder and Christmas.
2: I think you're right.
1: I think that's kind of what they do. At Entertainment Weekly, they compiled some of the most ridiculous movie titles. So they have like a crazy plot and it leads to a crazy title. And just tell me this, would you watch it?
2: Okay.
1: That's how we're playing this game. Would you watch this Lifetime movie based on the real title?
2: Ready.
1: Stalked by My Doctor.
2: Yes.
1: See, I think you're going to really start getting into this stuff. Sexting in Suburbia.
2: Yes.
1: Donna, thank you for at least answering honestly. Psycho Storm Chaser.
2: No.
1: Newlywed and Dead. Absolutely, you're in that.
2: For sure.
1: These are real Lifetime movies that came out and the titles they went by. This movie came out in 2006 on Lifetime. It's called Honeymoon with Mom.
2: Definitely.
1: Donna.
2: Why is Mom showing up at our honeymoon?
1: Drink, Slay, Love. That came out in 2017.
2: No.
1: And that's not Eat, Pray, Love. It's Drink, Slay, Love. And that's not like Slay Queen. 2017 was prior to Slay even happening.
2: Yeah, this is like it's winter time.
1: This is more of a, no. S-L-A-Y.
2: Oh, kill.
1: Yeah.
2: Oh.
1: No, this is not Bells on Bobtails Ring.
2: Okay, you're going to die by knife. Thank you.
1: Thank you, Donna.
2: Thanks for sharing that.
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16: I'm meteorologist Brandon Bormans. Sunny skies today and quite warm with highs in the upper 80s. For tonight, a few scattered showers and thunderstorms possible, mainly after midnight, lows in the upper 60s. For Monday, just an isolated shower or storm possible, otherwise mostly sunny, breezy, and warm with highs in the upper 80s. 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
1: The internet has put together what they say might be the worst first names they've ever heard. This was someone on Reddit who asked this question. What's a name that's just so bad you can't believe a parent actually gave it to their own child? Topping the list, this name is pronounced Absidy, but it is spelled A-B-C-D-E.
0: No!
1: I think there needs to be a lawyer present when naming children. Someone, a city council member, a nurse practitioner, someone with some title needs to be in the room to say, let's talk this out before we write this on the birth certificate. Number two on the list of the worst names, Lester.
0: I love the name Lester.
1: Because?
0: Lester Holt.
1: You have a newsman crush on Lester Holt.
0: I love Lester. In fact, if I had a boy dog, I probably would have named him Lester.
1: You know what? You could have named your girl dog that. No one ever checks.
0: I do.
1: They don't have their
0: testicles. I do. I always check for a wiener. I do. At the dog park, because I want to know what's going on. Is this a...
1: You're such a creep.
0: No, I want to
1: know. Yes, you are.
0: Can I be honest?
1: Please.
0: Here's why I do it.
1: Okay, but let me just say this first. I think there are a lot of people out there with me that are like, that's a creepy thing to do. It's a creepy thing for a woman to say. I always check for a wiener.
0: Because I don't want to misidentify the gender of someone's dog and be like, oh, what's his name? I want to get it right. And I'll be like, I know it's a boy. And not just because he's wearing a blue collar. It's because
1: I checked for his wiener.
0: Well, you can see it. It's not like it's hiding.
1: Not all of them you can't see. What are you leaning down on the bench?
0: You can see.
1: But I think it is going to be okay if you give the wrong pronoun to a dog you've never seen before at the dog park. Could you please? I don't want to misidentify them. Okay.
0: But you
1: like Rover's going to care. Like Spike cares if you call him Lisa. How about this? Don't talk to people's dogs and don't look for wieners on them. Alternate route.
0: There's that too.
1: Thank you.
0: Somebody else said the name Gaylord.
1: Bertha made the list.
0: Birth is not great, especially after birth.
1: That's true.
0: I don't know. Placenta? No, let's go Bertha.
1: Dude, just add an A. Yeah, that's good. Mulva?
0: Nope.
1: Made the list.
0: No.
1: You know why that doesn't sound weird to me? I don't know fully what a vulva is.
0: Don't ever say that out loud. And by the way, nobody is surprised by that.
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0: Donna and Steve on the Lakes Area's Best Variety, 106.7 WJJY. Do you want to know the four ways to keep AI from ruining your brain?
1: Yeah.
0: Okay, I found this. It made me think of you because I think you use AI a little too much. That's just my personal opinion. But a writer for The Atlantic offered up some tricks. For example, number one, ask for hints, not answers, okay? Because you're going to suffer severe decline in motivation and ability.
1: That's a good tip. I like that.
0: Okay, so ask for background thinking or not specific stuff. Okay, start with a blank page. When you want its take on something, write up your own analysis and conclusions, then ask AI to challenge your thinking, not produce it. Rotate tasks every time you ask. Every time you do a task with AI, follow it with a task that doesn't involve AI to keep your creativity alive.
1: That's good.
0: And finally, make a sharp distinction between rote work and creative work. Let AI just do the quickie stuff. Thank you. Good night.

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1: Are you one of those people, because I am, that gets up early before everybody else to go put a towel on some chairs to save some chairs in the morning?
2: I've done that before. Yep.
1: Okay.
2: So I just did
1: this when I was in Florida. Everybody was sleeping. I got up at like 6:15, ran out there, just took what I needed, three chairs, and then... If you end up not needing the chairs, or you're going to go to the beach instead or go shopping, then you take the towel off. You can't keep that towel all day to reserve a chair, right? That's not fair.
2: No, yeah, yeah.
1: So there's a woman on TikTok, and she is walking around an empty pool deck removing all the towels that were put on the chairs to reserve them. And in the caption, she said that the same people would hog the chairs all week, leaving none for the people who were, like actually hanging at the pool. Do you have a strong opinion on this?
2: I get where people are coming from. Usually you're not the first person to do it. You see other people have done it. What came
1: right.
2: first, the chicken or the egg? You
1: right.
2: see that people have reserved with their towels, so you do it. I think the better way to reserve it is put some flip-flops down,
1: a book,
2: a shirt, a book, goggles.
1: Sunglasses.
2: It makes you look like you're already
1: active.
2: There.
1: Active.
2: Yes, but I think that that's fair. If some early bird in your group woke up at 7:30, but y'all aren't coming down to the pool until 1.
1: Oh, yeah, no, thank you. Kaden, no thank you.
3: Kaden, no thank you.
1: No, thank you.
3: We don't key cars, Kaden, okay? No thank you
1: right.
3: for that.
1: Stop kicking that man, no thank you.
3: Thank you.
2: We like to make fun of gentle parenting, but we also know there's some value in it.
1: That's right.
2: We like to praise old school parenting.
1: That's right.
2: But we also know it caused damage.
1: You're the gentle parenting guy, aren't you?
2: No.
1: Like, everybody gets a ribbon. Everybody gets to play with the same toy. You just take, 2 minutes each, even though it's mine.
2: I want you to be a mom now. We've been talking about it a lot. Can you adopt a child, please, so that I can
1: just... I probably could. I've got the time.
2: Oh, my gosh. And you'd be a wonderful mother.
1: Thank you, Steve, for saying that.
2: And it would be fun to watch you. No, remember, you were talking to my 11-year-old the other day. You said, do you ever see your dad get mad? She said, yeah.
1: Yeah. I would like to be there when that happens. Personally, I would love to be a fly on the wall. You're probably a tyrant.
2: See, you just went from a gentle parenting dad to a tyrant. You are the worst. You're a troll. I'm done.
1: More of the Donna and Steve Show coming up on 106.7 WJJY.
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16: I'm meteorologist Brandon Bormans. Sunny skies today and quite warm with highs in the upper 80s. For tonight, a few scattered showers and thunderstorms possible, mainly after midnight, lows in the upper 60s. For Monday, just an isolated shower or storm possible, otherwise mostly sunny, breezy, and warm with highs in the upper 80s. 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
1: Don, I got bad news for you, friend.
2: Okay.
1: Office romances are on the decline.
2: Oh, no.
1: Did you ever have an office romance?
2: Yes.
1: Okay.
2: Quite a few, actually.
1: Okay, Donna.
2: Okay.
1: Yeah.
2: Let me think about that. So that one, yeah. And then that one. And then that one. That one. Yeah, probably 8 or 9 office romances. Sure.
1: Okay. Can I, as a friend, say that sort of comes across a little promiscuous?
2: It was the 80s, man.
1: Well, here's what I would like you to know. Only 16% of people recently surveyed said that they went on a date with a coworker last year. But here's what's interesting. Back in 2008, 40% of those who had been surveyed by a similar group said that they had gone out with a coworker. So in 2008, almost half of the people said at some point or another, I've dated some coworker. Only 16% say they've done that anymore. And they say that it's likely the advent of online dating that helped people just say, you know what, work's going to be work. I don't want to get that messy. And I'll date elsewhere.
2: Yeah. I mean, I think there are some companies that have rules. Like, you have to disclose if you're dating someone you work with.
1: I think so.
2: Especially if there's a power difference.
1: Oh, yeah. That really complicates it. No kidding.
2: Yeah. You know, oftentimes, like in the case of radio, people would market jump quite a bit, you know, and when you get to a new city, those are the people you hang out with. And those are the people who become your friend group because you just got there. You don't know your neighbors. You know, you didn't go to school with the people in the city you moved to.
1: Right.
2: You don't have family introducing you to people. So, you know, you end up clicking with your coworkers.
1: 9 times.
2: Maybe not 9, maybe 6.
1: I think there's a lot that I don't know about you. And I kind of like it that way.
2: I do as well.
1: Right? There's a lot you don't know about me.
2: That's right. And I like that. And I really like that.
3: And I really like that.
1: Thank you, Garth Brooks.
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11: I'm meteorologist Brandon Bormans. Sunny skies today and quite warm with highs in the upper 80s. For tonight, a few scattered showers and thunderstorms possible, mainly after midnight, lows in the upper 60s. For Monday, just an isolated shower or storm possible, otherwise mostly sunny, breezy, and warm with highs in the upper 80s. 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
1: Hey, I came across this. I think you saw this as well. It says there's a list of old person habits that the internet put together that we used to mock, but now we love. We would like to say this isn't old person habits. These are adult activities.
2: Okay, better.
1: Adult things.
2: Better put.
1: Like running.
2: What does that even mean?
1: It says somebody said that when they were a teenager, they used to mock runners, and now it's their favorite thing to do.
2: Huh.
1: You grew up a little bit. This is relatable. This one's relatable. Eating an early dinner.
2: Mm-hmm.
1: Nothing better than going out for a 5 p.m. dinner. It's never busy. You get home early enough. It's not going to turn into a late bedtime. You can still come home, watch a show, go to bed.
2: Yes. And then you don't feel so full at the end of the night?
1: Yes. Not wasting anything. That's a very adult habit that when you were a kid, you were like, oh, who cares? Throw it out. Like, no, let's don't waste. Staying home on the weekends. There's an adult habit.
2: That's so great.
1: That's like your whole life.
2: I love it so much.
1: I'm still disconcerted by your Thanksgiving and July 4th back-to-back social holidays of spending them as an isolationist.
2: You know what? Somebody sent an email that kind of made sense, and they said that they get why I'm okay with staying home because I go out a lot more than you do during the year. Other dates, like I go and meet up with friends for brunch and cocktails and dinners. It feels like forced fun. That's what it feels like to me. Personally.
1: Would you come to our house for Thanksgiving this year?
2: I do not think so.
1: You wanted to say I do not want to. Why not? Just do a 3-hour commitment. Again,
2: it just seems like a lot of people.
1: 2 to 5.
2: And I have social anxiety.
1: I know. 2 to 5.
2: I don't know. Will I know anybody there?
1: I'll be there. Lou will be there. My kids, Janie and Dave, will be there. You'll know Janie and Dave.
2: I don't want to commit. I might go home.
1: Well, that'd be nice, too. Go home, but don't spend it at your house. Go be near someone that you're grateful to have in your life. Maybe just consider them, not yourself. Hey, drinking prune juice made that list as well.
2: It's pretty good.
1: Adult activities. It is extremely effective if you're backed up.
2: You just have to mix it with vodka.
1: Oh my gosh.
2: On the rocks.
1: Okay.
2: Maybe a little crayon too.
1: Okay.
2: I mean, it is a little flat, but I mean, if it gets things moving.
1: And it really does.
2: Oh, does it? And I really like that.
3: And I really like that.
1: We love you guys. Thanks for hanging out with us. Yeah, thanks for listening.
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5: From ABC News, I'm Brian Clark. The Pentagon says the latest round of U.S. strikes on Iran targeted the Revolutionary Guard in retaliation for the Iranian strike on Jordan Friday that killed 2 American troops. ABC News national security and defense analyst Mick Mulroy says,
6: "Well, we knew Iran was going to respond. They have proven that they have long-range capacity with precision guidance to hit our facilities, and that is what happened here. I think we do need to determine, are they getting any assistance? Are they getting any targeting assistance from another country? And if that is the case and the intelligence community assesses that's true, hopefully there will be consequences."
5: Meanwhile, Democratic Senator Mark Warner of Virginia tells ABC's This Week,
7: "This war of choice has been a disaster. It has been a disaster militarily. It has been a disaster in terms of how we're viewed around the world. It has been a disaster to our friends and the allies who question whether we will keep our promises."
5: He also told ABC's This Week that he will not vote for Jay Clayton to be confirmed as Director of National Intelligence, citing his performance before the Senate Intelligence Committee's hearing earlier last week, where he would not say who won the 2020 election. President Trump will present the trophy today to whichever team wins the World Cup. That final kicks off between Spain and Argentina in New Jersey at 3 p.m. Eastern. And ABC's Christian Cordero says there are several American twists.
8: Madonna, Shakira, and BTS among those headlining a first-of-its-kind halftime show. And for the first time, the winner won't just get a trophy, but also custom championship rings, a nod to an American sports tradition.
5: 10 people were shot early this morning on a street in Tucson, Arizona. No word on the conditions of the victims. Police say a responding officer shot the suspect, who's in a life-threatening condition. You're listening to ABC News.
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3: I'm meteorologist Brandon Bormans. Sunny skies today and quite warm with highs in the upper 80s. For tonight, a few scattered showers and thunderstorms possible, mainly after midnight, lows in the upper 60s. For Monday, just an isolated shower or storm possible, otherwise mostly sunny, breezy, and warm with highs in the upper 80s. 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Currently, it's 84 degrees.

is K-Cup or Bougie Coffee. Go without a breakfast or stop. The Morning Mess with Eric and Tess. At least some choices are easy. 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

1067 WJJY, Brooke Michaels with you from 12 to 6 today. Wow, and what another beautiful day we're having here in the BLA. I think it's supposed to chill out a little bit today with the temperature I'm referring to, but I'm not a weather lady, so I don't know for sure. 1067 WJJY.

0: 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Music from Backstreet Boys, Alanis Morissette, and OneRepublic all to open up our 12 o'clock hour together. Now, because I'm not a weather lady, I'm going to let somebody else talk about the forecast coming up here, and then you know it, back to the tunes. 106.7 WJJY.
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11: I'm meteorologist Brandon Bormans. Sunny skies today and quite warm with highs in the upper 80s. For tonight, a few scattered showers and thunderstorms possible, mainly after midnight, lows in the upper 60s. For Monday, just an isolated shower or storm possible, otherwise mostly sunny, breezy, and warm with highs in the upper 80s. 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Currently, it's 84 degrees.

0: Olivia Dean on 106.7 WJJY. So recently it was asked on Reddit, what did you understand about your mom only after getting older? We have two answers. One is incredibly sweet and the other one is so on point and hilarious. I'm going to share both of them. That she was human, not just a mom, but she was a daughter, a sister, a wife, long before she had kids. And she had flaws, big ones, that she overcame and conquered. I think that is so sweet and super awesome. And then there is this one. Friday night wasn't pizza night because she was the cool mom. It was pizza night because she was exhausted from taking care of me and my siblings, plus working all week long. Friday night pizza night. It is a staple, and now the secret's out. We're not cool. We're just tired. 106.7 WJJY.
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2: 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I think everyone agrees if he's healthy, he could be a stud. But it's the question marks around the value of the player and like what you could have gotten and maybe gamed the system where the Vikings process is under a microscope.
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Now let's get into it. Let's get into our cash call update for tomorrow morning. $447.26. We are sitting at 447.26. Now make sure your ringer's on and you're listening tomorrow morning, The Morning Mess with Eric and Tess. We start

Olivia Rodrigo on 106.7 WJJY. I have a question for all of the lawn gods out there. So how are you keeping it green this summer without using a ton of water? So it has been hot and it has not been rainy. So what are we doing to keep our lawns from turning brown and crispy that it hurts underneath our toes? I would love to know. 106.7 WJJY.

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0: 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You're hanging out with Brooke Michaels, and we're listening to Lewis Capaldi, Maroon 5 for King and Country, Selena Gomez, and so many more of your favorites. We're going to talk about the weather here and see if we got any rain coming, maybe a little cool down. And then you know what? 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
8: I'm meteorologist Brandon Bormans. Sunny skies today and quite warm with highs in the upper 80s. For tonight, a few scattered showers and thunderstorms possible, mainly after midnight, lows in the upper 60s. For Monday, just an isolated shower or a storm possible, otherwise mostly sunny, breezy, and warm with highs in the upper 80s. 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

Forever Young, if only. 106.7 WJJY. What is one of the craziest things that has happened to you while staying at an Airbnb? Or another word, what do you call them? VRBOs. Has anything crazy actually ever happened to you? Some family went to stay in San Diego recently, and what they discovered actually is either insanely bizarre or insanely creepy. We're going to dive in coming up here. 106.7 WJJY.

0: Bruno Mars, 106.7 WJJY. So get a load of this. A family was recently staying at a Airbnb in San Diego. When they checked in, everything seemed pretty normal. Then the dad was walking around and found an old picture of themselves hanging on the wall. A little more insight here. The family was exploring the rental when they noticed a large beach photo that looked kind of familiar on the wall. At first, it seemed like a coincidence, but taking a closer look, the family says they realized the people in the picture were actually them. The image reportedly shows the father, daughter, and son during a beach trip from about 10 years ago. The discovery left the family then feeling equal parts a little bit amazed and potentially creeped out. It's kind of like, is this by chance? If it is, they need to go buy a lottery ticket because, wow, what are the chances? 106.7 WJJY.
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14: I'm meteorologist Brandon Bormans. Sunny skies today and quite warm with highs in the upper 80s. For tonight, a few scattered showers and thunderstorms possible, mainly after midnight. lows in the upper 60s. For Monday, just an isolated shower or storm possible. Otherwise, mostly sunny, breezy, and warm with highs in the upper 80s. 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It's 87 degrees at our studios.
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Dominic Fike, 106.7 WJJY. So this Tuesday is our first farmer's market that we can look forward to of the week. It is the Lakes Area Growers hosting the Brainerd Farmer's Market, which happens every Tuesday in the parking lot of the Franklin Arts Center right in Brainerd. Hours are from 8 to 12:30. 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You're going to find Minnesota-grown fruits and vegetables, handcrafted items, locally raised foods, breads, candles, and more. 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

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A cash call update. $447.26. 447.26. 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

Taylor Swift on 106.7 WJJY. So it's really easy with Taylor Swift to focus on all the things that are new in her life now and kind of forget her roots. Like, what is the OG Taylor got going on? I forgot that she grew up on a Christmas tree farm in Pennsylvania. And her first job, her first childhood job, was actually plucking praying mantis pods off of the trees. I actually did not know this one. She's also named after James Taylor, which was one of her parents' favorite artists. Kind of cool. 106.7 WJJY.

0: 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We also just got done jamming to Maroon 5 with Cardi B, Benson Boone, and the one and only Post Malone. 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
13: I'm meteorologist Brandon Bormans. Sunny skies today and quite warm with highs in the upper 80s. For tonight, a few scattered showers and thunderstorms possible, mainly after midnight, lows in the upper 60s. For Monday, just an isolated shower or storm possible, otherwise mostly sunny, breezy, and warm with highs in the upper 80s. 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
14: It's 87 degrees at our studios.

106.7 WJJY. It's Brooke Michaels, and we're talking about the 80s. What is it that you would say people miss? You know, people love nostalgia these days and are trying to live a little bit more simply, but what is it that people who say they're longing for the 1980s are really missing? Is it the big hair, the arcades, the shoulder pads? What is it? It's actually none of those. I'm going to let you know what it is after a couple songs here. 106.7 WJJY.

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0: Sienna Spiro, 106.7 WJJY. We're talking about the 80s. According to a psychiatrist, there are actually six things that made everyday life simpler and more connected in the 80s. And that's what people are missing in that time frame compared to life these days. Those six things are, number one, being unreachable when away from home. So I actually forgot my cell phone at home this morning, and I thought to myself, oh, I should turn around and pick it up. And then I was like, no, I don't want to. So I am unreachable right now, and there is something, just a release in it. Y'all should try it sometimes. It's not scary, I promise. Number two, not being bombarded by constant news and notifications. Another benefit of leaving your phone at home. Enjoying hobbies without turning them into content. This one is huge. Being able to fix things yourself. Trusting what you saw and heard. That's just out the window these days. Living in a world where scarcity made experiences feel more special. That's also something to sit and chew on a little bit too. Interesting. 106.7 WJJY.
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15: I'm meteorologist Brandon Bormans. Sunny skies today and quite warm with highs in the upper 80s. For tonight, a few scattered showers and thunderstorms possible, mainly after midnight. lows in the upper 60s. For Monday, just an isolated shower or a storm possible. Otherwise, mostly sunny, breezy, and warm with highs in the upper 80s. 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
1: Today's Best Variety 106.7 WJJY. 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It is the second location of the Lakes Area Food Shelf and Resource Hub on Excelsior Road in Baxter, which is open to the public every Tuesday and Thursday from 9 to 2 p.m. and then once again every Wednesday from 1 to 6 p.m. However, please note that due to limited parking at this facility, shopping appointments are required. You can make an appointment by going online to lakesareafoodshelf.org/get.

106.7 WJJY. It's the end of the hour. So what do we talk about at the end of every hour? Of course, it is our cash call update. $447.26. 447.26. That is what we have climbed up to. That's what you need to know for tomorrow morning in case your phone starts ringing.

Bruno Mars on 106.7 WJJY. Our next artist, Post Malone. So I don't know if you remember, but his first released song, the song that just really actually made him a sensation overnight, White Iverson, on SoundCloud was back in 2015. So this man has enjoyed the limelight for about 10, 11 years now. Not knowing it would skyrocket to fame overnight, he actually made the original album art for the song the day before. These are my favorite kind of artists' stories, not ones that kind of were born into it or raised in it, but the ones that worked so hard, came from living so paycheck to paycheck, just worked their little booties off, and then look at them now. I just think it's super incredible. Here's Post Malone, 106.7 WJJY. You probably-

your teenager says your music is low-key fire or slaps, don't react. Stay calm. You've just witnessed a once-in-a-lifetime event. 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

0: Niall Horan on 106.7 WJJY. Also music from Taylor Swift, Alex Warren, and like we talked about, the Post Malone. Kind of like people say the Home Depot. Nope, it's just Home Depot. I say the Post Malone. Here is the forecast and more music, 106.7 WJJY.
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13: I'm meteorologist Brandon Bormans. Sunny skies today and quite warm with highs in the upper 80s. For tonight, a few scattered showers and thunderstorms possible, mainly after midnight, lows in the upper 60s. For Monday, just an isolated shower or storm possible, otherwise mostly sunny, breezy, and warm with highs in the upper 80s. 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It's 87 degrees at our studios.

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So do you ever think twice about what you put as your screensaver on your phone or your wallpaper on your phone? If you don't, I guess they're saying that we maybe do need to think twice about it. I'm going to tell you what a new survey is telling us coming up, 106.7 WJJY. You

0: 1067 WJJY. Brooke Michaels here, and perhaps you're somebody who does not really care what others think, which, good for you. This, however, if you are somebody, it turns out that your phone wallpaper might be saying more about you than you think. The survey has found that 1 in 7 people admit they judge others based on their phone background, believing that it reflects something about their personality. Younger generations, as you can imagine, are especially likely to make these snap judgments. I know. Just something else that you got to worry about now. Like I said, just forget your phone at home. Problem solved. Much more simple. 1067 WJJY.
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10: Here's your Lakes Area weather on 1067 WJJY.
11: I'm meteorologist Brandon Bormans. Sunny skies today and quite warm with highs in the upper 80s. For tonight, a few scattered showers and thunderstorms possible, mainly after midnight, lows in the upper 60s. For Monday, just an isolated shower or storm possible, otherwise mostly sunny, breezy, and warm with highs in the upper 80s. 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

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The public is invited to a summer block party hosted by Eagles Nest Church in Breezy Point Thursday the 23rd from 6 to 8 p.m. They're going to have games for all ages, a bounce house, free food and snacks, snow cones, popcorns, and ton of family fun. 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A reminder, everything is free. So invite your friends and neighbors. The church is across County Road 11 from Eagle View Elementary School in Breezy Point. I'm here

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1067 WJJY, Renegades, transitioning us into a cash call update here, which is sitting pretty at $447.26. 447.26, your cash call update for Monday morning.

Olivia Dean on 106.7 WJJY. If you had to guess, how many words do you think you could write with the average pencil? Or maybe how long of a line do you think you could draw? This is insane, and I'm still trying to grasp it. The average pencil holds enough graphite to draw a line about 35 miles long. 35 miles. Never, ever, ever, ever would have guessed it. Because a piece of chalk, you know, you use that thing and it's gone immediately. Or you can write approximately 45,000 words. I know. Everybody's mind is just blown right now. 106.7 WJJY.

0: Jay Biebs on 106.7 WJJY. We also heard from REM, Ariana Grande, and Ed Sheeran with Shivers, which if I had to guess, nobody's having any shivers today. 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
11: With your forecast, I'm Corey Hartman. Some patchy smoke tonight, a low around 65 degrees. Chance of showers and storms. For Monday, patchy smoke in the air again, otherwise mostly sunny. Highs around 85 and a strong west wind. For Monday night, scattered showers and storms and a low of 59. A touch cooler on Tuesday. We'll see sunshine and a high around 73 degrees. If you're looking for a new place to live, stay, work, or play, check out Worthington, Minnesota. It's worth a look. Currently 88 degrees.

1067 WJJY. So you think you're fit, huh? But do you think you live in a fit city or state? So, according to the American College of Sports Medicine's annual fitness index, the top 10 fittest cities, what are they? I'm going to go over the entire list after two songs. 1067 WJJY.

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1: Olivia Rodrigo, drop dead, 106.7 WJJY. Well, not if you live in one of these fit cities. For the ninth year in a row, Arlington, Virginia tops the list of America's fittest cities. Then number two is Washington, D.C. You're going to be proud because Minneapolis, Minnesota is number three, followed by Seattle, Washington, Denver, Colorado, San Francisco, California, Irvine, California, Atlanta, Georgia, Madison, Wisconsin, and then number 10 is Boston, Massachusetts. So homegirl herself, Minnesota, made number three. Look at us being all fit and stuff. 106.7 WJJY.
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12: With your forecast, I'm Corey Hartman. Some patchy smoke tonight, a low around 65 degrees. Chance of showers and storms. For Monday, patchy smoke in the air again, otherwise mostly sunny. Highs around 85 and a strong west wind. For Monday night, scattered showers and storms and a low of 59. A touch cooler on Tuesday. We'll see sunshine and a high around 73 degrees. If you're looking for a new place to live, stay, work, or play, check out Worthington, Minnesota. It's worth a look. Currently, 88 degrees.
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1067 WJJY. You all are going to want to put this on your calendars. It is the third annual Brainerd Police versus Brainerd Fire Softball Showdown. It's happening this Thursday, the 23rd, from 6 to 9 p.m. at Mill Stadium in Memorial Park in Brainerd. So law enforcement officers and firefighters are teaming up. They're going to put on a night of entertainment for the whole family. That's part softball, part circus, but every single part fun. The gates are going to open at 5. The national anthem at 6. Sharp with prizes and everything. So the cost is $5 for adults. Kids 18 and under are all free. And every dollar raised will help make improvements to Mills Stadium. So I'll see you guys there. 106.7 WJJY.

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Have you ever considered a flight attendant as a possible career? Well, it turns out if you live in Brazil and you want to be a flight attendant, they have a required training in rainforest survival techniques. Why is this? Well, just in case their flight happens to go down and crash in the Amazon. 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It's a little bit different than the forest. 1067 WJJY.

0: 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We also heard from Ed Sheeran and One Republic. Up next, we're going to chat about that forecast, get everybody ready for the upcoming week. You kind of know what you want, what you should wear. 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
9: With your forecast, I'm Corey Hartman. Some patchy smoke tonight, a low around 65 degrees. Chance of showers and storms. For Monday, patchy smoke in the air again, otherwise mostly sunny. Highs around 85 and a strong west wind. For Monday night, scattered showers and storms and a low of 59. A touch cooler on Tuesday, we'll see sunshine and a high around 73 degrees. If you're looking for a new place to live, stay, work, or play, check out Worthington, Minnesota. It's worth a look. 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

0: 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If you would consider yourself a Star Wars fan, just how far would you go? Recently, the original Luke Skywalker lightsaber used by Mark Hamill in The Empire Strikes Back sold at auction for, hang on to your seatbelts, $3.75 million. 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

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Okay, it's the last cash call update you're going to get from me this evening. 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
1: 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It's Brooke Michaels. That is all the time we have together today. However, I'm just passing the baton. We're not shutting down around here. 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

106.7 WJJY, the Lake's best variety. Good evening, everybody. Into 6 o'clock, I'm Tim Mitchell. I'll be keeping you company till midnight, like I do every Sunday. Hope you'll stick around for a while. Let's listen to some Harry Styles, As It Was. 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

0: 1067 WJJY with Hillary Duff for wrapping up four in a row. Cash call with Eric and Tess tomorrow morning is worth $443.06. 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
9: With your forecast, I'm Corey Hartman. Some patchy smoke tonight, a low around 65 degrees. Chance of showers and storms. For Monday, patchy smoke in the air again, otherwise mostly sunny. Highs around 85 and a strong west wind. For Monday night, scattered showers and storms and a low of 59. A touch cooler on Tuesday. We'll see sunshine and a high around 73 degrees. If you're looking for a new place to live, stay, work, or play, check out Worthington, Minnesota. It's worth a look. Right now, it's 87.

Hey, little good news. Not too much to ask for. I suppose Shaboozy there. One Republic in counting stars. Minnesota author Laura Herzl will talk about the ghosts of 4th Street, My Family, A Death, and the Hills of Duluth. And that's coming up in the next Brown Bag author series. It starts tomorrow at noon at the Brainerd Public Library. So you might want to check that out. Bring a little lunch if you want. Otherwise, they'll have some munchies for you, I do believe. Brown Bag thing going on tomorrow at noon at the Brainerd Public Library. Back to the music with KT Tunstall. Suddenly I See on JJY.

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9: With your forecast, I'm Corey Hartman. Some patchy smoke tonight, a low around 65 degrees. Chance of showers and storms. For Monday, patchy smoke in the air again, otherwise mostly sunny. Highs around 85 and a strong west wind. For Monday night, scattered showers and storms and a low of 59. A touch cooler on Tuesday. We'll see sunshine and a high around 73 degrees. If you're looking for a new place to live, stay, work, or play, check out Worthington, Minnesota. 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

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More than 30 minutes of commercial-free music. That was Dominique Fike. Let's keep it rolling with Taylor Swift, and You Belong With Me on JJY. You're

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